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1: This kind of fish, the movement makes people relax. Actually, it's a very gentle, smooth movement. Also, the people's movement should be very

0: 前来发现和解读。美国人 Adam 的周末是在易普度过的。在中国美术学院获得建筑与艺术博士学位后，他来到苏州的一所大学任教。园林对他来说是一个特别的精神家园。
1: This kind of fish, the movement makes people relax. Actually, it's a very gentle, smooth movement. Also, the people's movement should be very

0: deep grass, no shoes on tickles. Just lay, see nothing as we only feel everything. The world is made up of little wonders.
1: 那天后没有再见过你，但每次遇见这样的大雨，我就会想起你，笑着说：“哎，很高兴认识你。”